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2: 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I got DJ Pretty Boy Tank in here. 8 o'clock mixtape. All business, no suits. We ain't playing today, baby. Turn up, Tank. I need you to go make a movie. It's hump day. We almost to the weekend. You know what time it is. 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

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Talk beat, I'ma swing on that. My DM's getting out of control. Scream my name till your throat gets sore. When I pop out, they on the floor. 107.9.

Yo, Tank, you making a movie right now, my brother. Follow my guy at DJ Pretty Boy Tank. Tank, we got to get some requests in, though. Come on, man. You making a movie right now. I love it what you're doing, bro. Everybody headed to Mercedes-Benz Stadium. Everybody headed to the Lotto Vibe. Shout out to everybody out there tapped in. City on fire today. It's hump day. It's Hot 107.9.

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2: 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Don Tripp is in the building. What's up, Don?
3: Yeah, you know I'm rocking, brother.
2: Man, you brought me a special guest, man. I've been hearing about this dude so much, man.
3: Indeed, man. Eddie Valero.
2: Eddie, what's up, bro? How you feeling, bro?
4: Man, I'm feeling blessed. How you feeling?
2: Man, how you feeling, man? You in Atlanta, Georgia, man?
4: Yeah, man, moving through.
2: But you look like a chandelier right now, fool.
4: Yeah, that's what's going on.
2: A whole lot of good money. Now, Don, why are you in the city of Atlanta, bro? Because usually when I see you, man, you on a big festival stage or something like that going crazy, man. What's going on?
3: I just wanted to, you know, swing through, show some love, you know.
2: And I appreciate that, bro.
3: Some of the good work we've been putting together.
2: Definitely, man. Now, it's a lot of people out here who are super duper fans of yours, man. We're trying to understand when the new music is coming out. What we got coming out, man?
3: Man, we got a tape with me and Eddie Valero is dropping May 22nd. Yeah.
2: Hold on, that's a confirmed date.
3: Yes, yeah, confirmed date.
2: Solid. How many songs is on the project?
3: 16. I was about to say, I don't remember.
4: 16.
2: So is it like back

0: And forth, back and forth, or you got a couple Don, you got a couple Eddie?
1: No, no, this is a true collaborative tape. Yeah. We sat down.
0: Thank you for doing that for hip hop. We appreciate that, because I hate when somebody like, oh, I just sent you a verse and, you know, sent me a verse.
1: Oh, no, we didn't do none of that. We sat in the studio for about 6 or 7 days, and, you know, we just both fortunate to have a heavy work ethic.
0: Love that.
1: So, you know, we sat in the studio and we crunk them out.
0: Eddie, man, what about Don made you want to work with him to do a whole project? Because, you know, liking somebody, being a fan of them, doing them, you know, rocking with them, playing their music, but doing a whole project is you like you really liking it. You setting something in stone. True. That his fans are going to appreciate, and your fans are going to appreciate. What made you want to do a whole project with him?
2: Moving together, like I had just got off tour with them, and we did a couple records, so it was something that was already, you know what I'm saying, it's just legendary to me.
0: Yeah, that's big.
2: So, like, you know, you grew up on Stylito and Dunn, so get a chance to do a project with one of them, you jump on top of it. For sure.
0: Don, what was your whole situation with him? Like, man, why Eddie?
1: It was watching him show me elements of him and his brand. They reminded me of me.
0: Yeah.
1: Like, you know, not so much in style, but in the work ethic. Like, you know, his hunger for it.
0: But Eddie outside.
1: Yeah, exactly.
0: I like
1: that. And, you know, he slack. And like I said, when we sat down and do the tape, it was, I was dealing with some stuff. So, you know, I let him know early on that I got some stuff going on. We might have to, no, slow roll it.
0: I love it, man. Listen, man, I got these guys in the building, man. We definitely having a good time. We just broke some records, man. We'll get into some more records when we get back, all right?
1: Indeed.
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I'm on Hip Hop Station, Hot 107.9. That is the King of the South right there. T.I. headliner for Birthday Bash. Less than 2 weeks away. A-Town. I'm so excited, man. T.I. is about to go crazy. I know it, man. That was the one and only. Let him know. Coming up less than 7 minutes, man, I got the one and only, the biggest, Don Tripp in the building, and my dog Eddie Valero. But right now, we got Glorilla and Lotto right here. But get out of my face on Hot 107.9, baby.

0: High 107, this is 7 o'clock on your radio. Don Tripp is here, man. Eddie is here. Man, we having a good time right now. The vibes is lit. These boys got a project coming out May 22nd.
1: Indeed.
0: What's the name
1: Armageddon.
0: Of it? Armageddon. Armageddon. What does that title mean?
1: Armageddon, well, you know, it's got multiple meanings. But for the most part, it's like we pretty much just want to stamp the end of the idea that if, you know, that two separate entities can't come together and make something happen without turmoil. You know, we from a city where, you know, one of the easiest ways to bump heads with somebody is to have your own bread or have your own campaign.
0: You ain't gotta tell me.
1: Right, so, you know, so with us, that was one of the things. It happened organically. We didn't sit and say, hey, man, you know, let's get along. We just got along. He handled his business.
0: But y'all do get along.
1: Yeah, of course. Yeah. But that's what I'm saying, you know. He handled his business, I handled mine. And when we sat down, you know, it wasn't forced. I ain't had to sit down and say, well, you know, let me, I ain't had to park my ego because I don't have, you know,
0: right.
1: I got one, but you get what I'm saying.
0: Yeah.
1: That wasn't part of how we, you know, how we sat down with it. And I ain't had to, you know, I ain't had to stunt. He ain't had to stunt. We sat down and we both loved the music. We both loved to create it. So, you know, it just came natural.
0: Eddie, do you think this is going to, like, change the trajectory on Tennessee music and whatnot? I mean, what it means, like, to just collab with somebody you might not, you know, technically, you know, would do music with all the time or more so less?
2: Yeah, I feel like it's going to shine a different light on everything. The whole Tennessee is going to put it. I hope it make everybody want to collab, like a younger artist get with a OG in the game. You know what I'm saying?
0: Yeah.
2: And just try to put out another different flavor, you know what I'm saying? Like, Memphis got the spotlight anyway.
0: Yeah.
2: Right now, so I feel like
0: had it.
2: This be some old Memphis, you know what I'm saying? Showing like another side.
0: Y'all going to Magic City? What y'all doing?
1: No, I ain't going to no Magic City.
0: Nah, you ain't going to Magic City, man.
1: No. My
2: baby next time.
0: My
1: wife will drop out the sky on me.
0: Oh my God, man. Well, look, man, thank you guys so much for coming, man. I really appreciate it, brother. Please tell them when they can follow you on Instagram, and please tell us again about how special May 22nd is going to be.
1: Yeah, man, May 22nd, Don Tripp, Eddie Villero, Armageddon. 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
0: Yes, sir.
1: Indeed.
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0: Don, thank you so much for coming through, bro.
1: Always, brother, always.
0: When the album come out, y'all coming back, correct?
1: Oh, yeah, indeed.
0: Please do, guys.
1: You got to circle back.
0: Coming up at the top of the hour, you know I got that Bar for Bar, baby. The biggest growing platform in the city for independent artists going head to head. I love it, man. 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

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It's very important now that you listen to The Morning Hustle at 8:50 a.m. Hear your name called, and that bread could be yours. We are getting ready for Bar, the biggest rising platform in the city for all my independent artists. Y'all know y'all tapped in, man. We got a great, great, great vibe right now. Currently, a female. If you want to get an opportunity to go up against her, we definitely going to let you know. 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

0: never chase bread, chase the vision. Make your word when you said be the business. 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
1: Whoa, whoa, whoa, whoa, whoa, whoa.
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0: 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Guys, you know what time it is, man. 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
1: Man, we're going, man. You know we're going, man. Bishop B, the Jupiter way.
0: The Jupiter way. Now, what does that mean?
1: Hey, man, that means we go up and beyond. You know, Jupiter, the biggest.
0: Jupiter is the biggest planet.
2: Oh,
0: for
2: wow.
0: For sure.
1: Come on, man.
0: You didn't know that, Moran, the solar system?
2: Absolutely not.
0: Man, you got to go back to science class.
2: Hey, I passed that science part of the Georgia graduation test, and it was a wrap.
0: I mean, you cheated off somebody's paper. Anyway, man, Bishop B, congratulations on making it bar for bar, man. You are going up against our one-day champ. She just won and beat somebody yesterday who was a three-day champ. Congratulations to Bari. She's definitely excited. She's 17 years old, man. Got an amazing record.
2: Yeah.
0: And that's who you're going up against today, man. You think you got a chance?
1: Man, for sure, man. But, you know, I rock with Bari, though. You know what I'm saying? So, may the best artist win.
0: Okay, let's try it, man. Introduce your record to the city one time.
1: Hey, what's going on, man? This is boy Bishop B, man. Y'all finna hear that Living Life, you know what I'm saying? Produced by You Sleep Beats. You did what I'm saying. We going to Jupiter.
0: Hey, Town, let's hear one.

0: All right, Bishop B, we're living life. I like that right there. Good little vibe. Beat is amazing. Pretty sure it's going to wake the city up real quick, man. Congratulations, yeah. Bishop B. I see what you got going on, bye-bye.
1: Yes, sir.
2: Appreciate you, brother. Appreciate you, brother.
0: Now, listen, man, you were going up against the one-day champ, man. Barry, she fresh off her brand-new win. She's feeling herself. She's feeling good. She said she got the YNs behind her, too, man. So I don't think she's going to let you knock her off on square, boy.
1: For real.
2: Hey, man, I love Barry, man.
0: Okay, cool. Well, listen, when we get you back on the phone, we're going to get you on the phone and Barry on the phone together. How about that?
2: Oh, yeah, for sure.
0: All right, let's try it one time. That's Atlanta's only hip-hop station. How 107.9. It's Bar for Bar. We got a good one.
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2: 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You know what time it is, man. Monte, put that suit on and go to work, big dog. They waiting for it. You know how you get, man. You get real eating on the ones and twos, brother. Holiday season. Let's go.

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Stop playing with a big dog. 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Make sure you follow him on Instagram at DJ Monte. He is playing the hits right now, the 10 o'clock takeover. Holiday season, DJ Monte. 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

0: I'm really the for real. 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Put you on. 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
1: DJ Monte.
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0: Ain't getting no type, get back. 700K in my book bag. 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

0: 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He on the ones and twos right now. Monte.
1: What's happening, my brother?
0: How you feeling today, bro?
1: I'm feeling great, man. 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
0: Man, I'm amazing, man. I'm up here with you, man. 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
1: For sure.
0: Less than 7 minutes, maybe even eight, something like that, right? My dog, DJ Monte, getting back on the ones and twos. He got some more unfinished business to go crazy, right?
1: Let's get it. You already know.
0: Come on, man. It's Hot 107.9. Let's go.
2: Hey, what's good? It's me, the Dun Rocco. Hey, check this out right now. It's all about me. It's about my dog, my ace, DJ Holiday. Right now, you locked in. Holiday season live right here on Hot 107.9.
0: Yeah.
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0: 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Y'all know what's going on, man. My dog always show up and show out, man. Holiday season, man. Follow my guy right now at DJ Monte. Monte, we need a request. We need a vibe. We need to break some records. Let's go crazy, man. 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
1: Hey, y'all!
0: Bust it for my man like it's a hobby round this month. Can't be on this, cause I be on this month.
1: Oh,
0: did she lock on my hip? I walk around with a switch. I know this ain't talking shit. We broke on her lips.
1: Ew.
0: Like how you let a rapper hit that ain't even got no hits. Man, my thick went to fashion week. Them dresses couldn't even zip.
1: Wow.
0: Bottle after bottle like somebody in her thirsty. Both hands on it like this trying to search me. Big mama, smile.
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0: 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Bounce that to like your friend touch. 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

0: And I, DJ Monte.
1: What's happening?
0: Did
1: holiday
0: your
1: season.
0: Did your damn thing, bro.
1: Man, I appreciate it.
0: Hey. I ain't know you gonna go crazy like that, bro.
1: You already know.
0: Come on, man. That was big.
1: Hey, I need one of them hats, though.
0: What hat you need?
1: Your wife.
0: Oh, yeah. I got you. I ain't know you was gonna turn. See, you hit me on the spot, bro. I ain't know
1: you look, you know, I had to give mine up.
0: You got the fur one.
1: Look, they tied my hands behind my back.
0: You did, man. Head. You did. But we're gonna get you another hat, bro, right before birthday bash. How about that?
1: Man, I appreciate it.
0: Monte, tell them where to follow you on Instagram, bro.
1: Hey, man, y'all can hit me on all social media platforms at DJ Monte, M-O-N-T-A-Y. And you can get the mixes on www.mixtapemobsters.com. M-O-B-S-T-A-Z. Let's get it.
0: That's big. But hold on, don't be acting like you ain't no damn Grammy Award winning producer now. How do they get beat packs, bruh?
1: I ain't gonna lie.
0: You the biggest.
1: I ain't gonna lie. You
0: you untouchable now.
1: Now you can try to hit me in the DM, and you know, we probably can work something. If I'm, you know, if I see your page and you got some good stuff, then we can work.
0: Okay, man. Well, y'all gotta have some motion. Y'all here, man. Holiday season, man. DJ Monte. Top of the hour. We got some more music on the way. It's Atlanta's on Hip Hop Station. Hot 107.9.
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3: 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My greatest one is probably when I worked at this station and I was still not an established artist. And I think I had to go on that first slot. You know, when like 30% of the crowd is there because everybody's still coming in, but you couldn't tell me nothing. I'd have thought I was at Madison Square Garden, bro. Just for me being on that stage, I had the song Fat Rabbit with Timbaland. It was on his album. It wasn't even a single. And me performing that, I thought I was a rock star. That was my favorite. I was still an employee at Hot 107.9. I mean, from there, I did like 4 or 5 more birthday bashes, but then it was ludicrous. You know what I mean? Then I was established. Everybody knew who I was.
9: Sunday, May 24th, May 24th, May

or text Sanders to 71007. If you're a graduating senior or you're just trying to go back to school, I have an opportunity for you to put some money behind your education. All right? That's in 7 minutes. It's Hot 107.9.

Early bird, get the worm. 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Play that ush, let it burn. Ooh.

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16: What's up? 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My favorite Birthday Bash was 2004. We shot the Nook If You Buck video down in Columbus, Georgia. And then we rushed back to Atlanta when it was Phillips Arena at the time. And we did Birthday Bash. And I met Kanye West. And he was standing outside the gate trying to get in.

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0: Yes, sir. Let us know on Hip Hop Station. How about 079? DJ, how today, Mr. 7 o'clock on your radio. About to say goodbye to the radio. Unfortunately, it's my time to go. But lucky for you, you can check me out again at 7 p.m. sharp tomorrow. Mm-hmm. I want to thank Don Tripp and, of course, Eddie for coming through. On top of that, man, everybody who tapped in for bar, and our winners, man. Our contest winners are always amazing. So shout out to my listeners, man. I appreciate y'all. Follow me on my handles at DJ Holiday. Of course, follow us at Hot 107.9 ATL, and Moran, the one and only.
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0: Best EP in the damn world, baby. You know what it is. Holiday season, guys. Thank you so much. God bless. Have a wonderful night. I will see you tomorrow. Same place, same time. On the Lazo Hip Hop Station, Hot 107.9.
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6: Oh, that's so low on the totem pole. 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
1: Early in the morning, late at night, it don't even matter what time it is. 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
11: I've been gone for a minute. 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You just following suit. I don't want a question for anybody following you. 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
12: 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I'm with Mo Sippers. 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
10: 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I'm moving too fast. 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
0: Talking out my ass, boy, you ain't your bitch. 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

0: 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Somebody tell them people Mr. Hem is here.
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Oh, hit 3-pointers on the chain. 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Never been a road or a lame old. 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That's my top.

TV in heels. 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I'm Mrs. One of One. Fall in love every time we link. 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That's my

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2: Oh, no. You got the whole rundown?
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2: What?
3: 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We got you.
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4: White women are sharing with each other how to

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3: 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Had a queen. 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

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Checking weather, 65 right now, nice and sunny today with a high of 77. 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
1: Some elected officials vow to sue over the new Georgia law that removes party labels in five Atlanta area counties. Those counties are Clayton, Cobb, Fulton, Gwinnett, and DeKalb. That means voters will have to go to their polling site already knowing which party the candidates belong to. Democrat State Senator Harold Jones says Republicans are taking an unfair advantage.
2: You cannot get away from the fact that this was racially motivated. That is just a fact that it's evidence there. And so we're going to make sure that we get high turnout and we win in November.
1: Under that law, the sheriff and coroner races are exempt. And a bill aimed at expanding access to medical cannabis is now law. Governor Brian Kemp signed the Putting Georgia Patients First Act yesterday, which removes a 5% THC cap. It also expands the state's registry to include more conditions. Registration cards will now be valid for 5 years. I'm Denise Dunbar on Atlanta's number one hip-hop station and the new home of the Morning Hustle, Hot 107.9.
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1: Democratic commissioners who want to be Fulton County's chairman met to debate yesterday on Georgia's state campus. The FBI raid of the 2020 election ballots was a big focus. Current county chair, Rob Pitts.
2: We have a target on our back. He is coming for Fulton County, Georgia. He's made that crystal clear.
1: Marvin Arrington was also upset about the raid.
3: This is just pure intimidation. It's an attempt to attack the sacred trust between the voters and the election process.
1: Mo Ivory wants improvements to the legal team.
4: That I think we need to think about funding our registration and elections and our legal department in a stronger way.
1: Ivory also slammed Chairman Pitts for not showing up at a meeting for election deniers.
2: She knows why I wasn't there. 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
4: Okay. She asked me to go on that trade mission, and I said no. 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
1: Republican Eric Tatum is running unopposed. 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
15: I'm Fonnie Willis.
16: And I'm Will Wooten. Remember when Donald Trump tried to overturn the 2020 election by stealing thousands of votes in Georgia?
15: President Trump pressed Georgia's Secretary of State, Brad Raffensperger, to change the vote count.
17: I just want to find 11,780 votes.
15: When that happened, I did not hesitate, and neither did my deputy district attorney, Will Wooten.
18: 10 indictments have been handed up by a grand jury in Fulton County against former President Donald Trump and his allies related to the 2020 election here in Georgia.
16: We prosecuted Donald Trump for threatening Georgia and our democracy. And now I'm running for the Georgia Court of Appeals to unseat a judge who helped protect Donald Trump from prosecution.
19: A judge has ended the Georgia election interference case against President Trump and his co-defendants.
15: We need judges on the Court of Appeals who know no one is above the law. That's Will. Vote Will Wooten for Court of Appeals on May 19th.
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0: 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All right, now that everybody's calmed down about the white girls stealing black athletes.
1: We're not calm.
2: She ain't calm.
0: It's the Morning Hustle. L'Oreal, Kyle Santillia, Alton Walker.
1: How do y'all make everything the black woman's problem? That's so crazy. This turned into an attack on black women.
0: No, it did not.
1: Yes, it did. Alton Walker.
2: It's supposed to be a fun break.
0: Oh, my God.
1: What did he say? Problematic black women. That's
0: all
1: what
0: right.
1: You said.
0: The lowdown is coming up next. What you talking about there?
1: Well, it looks like there was a problematic woman, and she wasn't black either. So let's see what you have to say about this. But she got caught out in the street, and I'll tell you why. Plus, some scary details surrounding Rihanna and ASAP Rocky. We'll talk all about it coming up in the lowdown.
0: That's on the way. 10 minutes. Don't move.
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1: 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You write real quick.
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14: 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Remember this?
15: What you say?
16: What you doing? Where you been? Where you going? I don't like them. They don't like it. And I can see them. Now I want them.

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11: On the Morning Hustle.
8: All right, let's get into the Santilli news you could use. Yeah. I don't know what the hell's going on with these cruise ships. Man, we done seen all these viruses popping off. And now an 88-year-old woman tragically died on a cruise that she was on, man. She lost control of her mobility scooter while she was driving off a pier at Celebration Key in the Bahamas. Now, the difference on this is, I believe the cruise ship was docked and she was on the pier. You know. Yeah, you know what I mean? But I don't know how it happened, but she rode that little, you know, the scooters people be riding around on, you know what I mean? They're not like wheelchairs, but they, yeah.
12: We see
8: scooters.
12: Them a lot.
8: Yeah.
12: On them cruises, you'll see them a lot.
8: Do you feel like cruise ships are cursed right now, cruises?
13: No, I feel like the way that the algorithm stuff works, it's like once one thing happens. Remember when it was like mad plane crashes?
12: Yes.
13: After that?
12: Yes.
13: It'd be stuff every day, but we just like, you know, it's in the mix right now.
8: They start showing it to us all the time, right? Yeah, for sure. All right, well, one thing that's definitely happened, man, they're taking our rights away one step at a time with this redistricting and gerrymandering. We talked about some other states doing it, like Texas, and now Louisiana has done it this week. After 10 hours of deliberation, they voted on it over the 4-3 vote party line, and it passed. So now these black districts are being broken up and diluted into larger white districts so that our vote doesn't really mean as much. They had a state Senate hearing when this happened, and this guy's not a celebrity. This guy is just somebody from the community. He just goes by the name of Marshawn, and he called out the Republicans for what they're doing in Louisiana.
12: Y'all do this under the orders of somebody that said the Civil Rights Act was harmful to white people, that it caused reverse racism. I don't have no belief in no morality on anybody that followed Donald Trump. And I believe the country as a whole is rebuking your party. Y'all are in a death spiral. That's why y'all have to redistrict. That's why y'all have to cheat. The MAGA party is the last breath of the Confederacy. And I'll be happy to see millennials and Gen Z bury y'all.
13: And I hope he's right because the hate is very strong.
8: Yeah.
13: It looks like it's bad out here right now. But most people, I feel like, don't want to go through this. Like, yeah. It is sad that they are cheating and we are seeing them move the goalposts.
8: Yes.
13: Every single time. And we still don't see the importance of getting out there and making a difference by at least voting.
8: Gotta do it and gotta pay attention. They're saying that everything that's been done is the playbook for Project 2025 that people have been talking about for years now.
13: What did they say? You want to hide something from, you know what?
8: Put it in the book.
14: Yeah, yeah. We did all that outrage about the Kevin Hart roast. We need to be having outrage about that.
8: Absolutely. 100%.
14: That really was my issue about that. Like, we really need to do our research.
8: Yeah.
14: And we need to speak up about this stuff, man.
8: Yeah, absolutely. I agree 100%. All right, y'all make sure y'all pay attention to what's going on out here in these political streets as well. It's getting crazier and crazier each and every day. All right, follow up on these stories and more at DemonaHustle.com. 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
6: I'm Fonnie Willis.
7: And I'm Will Wooten. Remember when Donald Trump tried to overturn the 2020 election by stealing thousands of votes in Georgia?
8: President Trump pressed Georgia's Secretary of State, Brad Raffensperger, to change the vote count.
9: I just want to find 11,780 votes.
6: When that happened, I did not hesitate, and neither did my deputy district attorney, Will Wooten.
10: 10 indictments have been handed up by a grand jury in Fulton County against former President Donald Trump and his allies related to the 2020 election here in Georgia.
7: We prosecuted Donald Trump for threatening Georgia and our democracy. And now I'm running for the Georgia Court of Appeals to unseat a judge who helped protect Donald Trump from prosecution.
11: A judge has ended the Georgia election interference case against President Trump and his co-defendants.
6: We need judges on the Court of Appeals who know no one is above the law. That's Will. Vote Will Wooten for Court of Appeals on May 19th.
7: Paid for by Wooten for Georgia.
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And yes, today you can win $500 in birthday bash cash. I'm going to let you know who got that money. Also, we are exactly 10 days away from birthday bash 30. You know, we count this thing down like it's Christmas. So if you want to win tickets, I'm going to tell you how you can win some birthday bash tickets because we got a lot of opportunities coming up. Also, we have some major events that you need to tap into. And last but not least, it is Taste and Tell Thursday. So we're going to have an amazing restaurant in the studio. 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Okay, now, so-

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1: Whoa, whoa, whoa, whoa, whoa, whoa.
0: Mr. Hem is here.
1: Whoa, whoa, whoa, whoa, whoa, whoa.
0: Mr. Hem.
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0: 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You already know it's all about the bag with them. But let's tap into the weather report.
1: I'm Jesse McNeil, meteorologist for 11 Live News. There will be plenty of sunshine this afternoon, slightly warmer today. Look for highs to be around 81 degrees. A dry cold front will move through the area, which will drop our temperatures a few degrees for tomorrow. Highs on Thursday will only reach the 70s. We'll hold on to the sunshine Thursday and will remain dry for the rest of the week and through the weekend as those temperatures will really start to warm up. We're going to see highs getting closer to the 90 degree mark by Sunday. I'm meteorologist Jesse McNeil with your 11 Live Weather Impact Team. Enjoy today.
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0: 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You know that 11 o'clock hour is coming up, and it's all about the entertainment news, the Daily Dish. Toussaint just walked in, so we're going to talk to him in a few minutes. It's hot.
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8: You know it's people out here getting into accidents and not calling nobody. 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
1: Hey, y'all. 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

0: 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You know the Daily Dish is coming up. 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
1: Yes, y'all, it's Tucson, and we're going to get into this tea today because Cardi B, she responds to some things, a video that surfaced online, and also Stormy, she lets us know what's her condition's going to be, TC.
0: All that is coming up in 6 minutes. It's

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0: 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But it's my Asian the Midday, and it's all about the Daily Dish.
1: Yes, y'all. We getting into this Daily Dish today one bite at a time with your guy, Toussaint Jewel, here. And listen, I'm just here to report the news. I do not make this up.
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1: Okay, so my girl Stormy Wellington, the one, my girl Low Vibrational, don't put that on your plate, Low Vibrational.
0: Yeah.
1: So, you know, she had got
0: a big back plate.
1: She had gotten to some little ones and twos with the FTC, and they had basically told her, like, hey, you over there running that Ponzi scheme, so we need you to come on. And basically, she was telling the people, like, I can make you a millionaire. I could do this.
0: I saw the videos, and they get millions of views on Facebook.
1: Yeah, so it come to find out that she have not made no one a millionaire. she just, no one but herself. They said she was taking the money and it was going to her pot. She's a multimillionaire, but they said no, she was frauding. So they end up giving her a 20-year probation. Yes. So she did not have, she said she did not have to pay no money back. They gave her a 20-year probation and she can't say that stuff no more. She said she wish she would have just never
0: said
1: it.
0: So how they going to be on 20, she going to be on probation for 20 years? Like,
1: She got to report everything to them. Like when she makes some money, when she tells somebody she going to make them a millionaire, she got to report that and she have, they want to actually see it.
0: You reap what you sow.
1: Hello. Okay. Okay, Drake. So a song leaked from Drake's album. Yes. I cannot wait till the album comes out because it's going to be good. I know it's going to be good.
0: I'm excited.
1: Now, the social media is buzzing because they said that they feel that this song that leaked is a diss between Kendrick Lamar, Joe Budden was mentioned, and also LeBron James was mentioned on this track. In a line, Drake reps, "You N-words should be ashamed of the fact that you had to bring those talks to get some decent plays." So he said, "You N-words should be ashamed that y'all had to bring those talks to get some decent plays."
0: That's crazy.
1: So yes, he ain't playing with them. He is going insane. They said Iceman is cutting throat with a cold ice knife. Okay, moving right along. Speaking of cold ice knife, my girl Cardi B, she is not playing. Now, Cardi B, a video surfaced of her online, and it was her arguing with her baby daddy.
0: I mean, that ain't nothing new under the sun.
1: Right. So Cardi B was arguing with her baby daddy. Now, when she was like, Cardi B responded, she said, sometimes I forget I'm a celebrity. She said, dang, ain't y'all ain't never cuss y'all baby daddies out when y'all hungry.
0: Yeah, because she went viral for that, and literally, she was real mad. He just sitting there taking it, too.
1: Because you got to just take that, because the baby mama's always right. happy wife, happy life. But listen, I got a question for the people. I want to know.
0: Okay.
1: Do y'all argue with y'all people in public, or is this like a no, we gonna do the wait till we get home type thing?
0: Ooh, it just depend on the day, and then when I know when kids involved, it get even more intense.
1: But okay,
0: let's like call us up. We gonna take it to the phone lines right now. 404-741-1079. Let us know what you think. We got a topic.
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17: Uncle Jay, can you tell me another Claret story, please?
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20: This ain't funny, so don't you dare laugh.
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17: Wow.
21: I'm Fonnie Willis.
22: And I'm Will Wooten. Remember when Donald Trump tried to overturn the 2020 election by stealing thousands of votes in Georgia?
23: President Trump pressed Georgia's Secretary of State, Brad Raffensperger, to change the vote count.
24: I just want to find 11,780 votes.
21: When that happened, I did not hesitate, and neither did my deputy district attorney, Will Wooten.
25: 10 indictments have been handed up by a grand jury in Fulton County against former President Donald Trump and his allies related to the 2020 election here in Georgia.
22: We prosecuted Donald Trump for threatening Georgia and our democracy. And now I'm running for the Georgia Court of Appeals to unseat a judge who helped protect Donald Trump from prosecution.
26: A judge has ended the Georgia election interference case against President Trump and his co-defendants.
21: We need judges on the Court of Appeals who know no one is above the law. That's Will. Vote Will Wooten for Court of Appeals on May 19th.
22: Paid for by Wooten for Georgia.
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0: Atlanta's number one hip-hop station, Hot 107.9, is My Asia in the Midday. Somebody is going to win $500 today in birthday bash cash. And make sure you text the word Sanders to 71007 to put your name in the pot. But we just wrapped up the Daily Dish with Toussaint. And we're talking about Cardi B, who was spotted arguing with her baby daddy, Stefan, outside. What's the question for the culture?
1: Are you the type that'll argue with your significant other, your person, in public? Or are you a more so closed behind door type?
2: Hey, this is Trish calling from the South Side. I ain't gonna lie. I really don't even like my baby daddy like that. So I'm definitely gonna argue with him in public. I do not care.
1: Yes, you ain't wrong, sister.
2: I'll be hungry. I'll be irritated. You know, sometimes they just be irritating you. And you just gotta let somebody know right then and there.
1: Yes.
0: Enough is enough.
1: They said you gotta let, they said where it happens at, that's where you deal with it at. So if it happens out there in Disney World with the kids all out in the open, we're gonna deal with it in
0: Disney
1: World.
0: I don't agree with that one, but y'all taking it too far. All right, yes. Thank you. But you know, we gotta get ready for that lemon pepper lunch mix. DJ Monet just walked in that building, y'all, and she about to go up in the 12 o'clock hour. It's hot.
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3: 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The Spurs are only up 3-2 over Minnesota in the Western Conference semis, but a conference finals matchup with the Thunder is what we are all clamoring for. Obviously, the Thunder have the experience as the defending champs, but the Spurs and the Knicks are the last two teams, maybe, to stand in OKC's way. Wemby did lose control in Game 4 and elbowed Naz Reid and had me a little worried, but he bounced back in Game 5 with 27 points and 17 rebounds and 5 assists and 3 blocks. At 22 years old, Wemby is the third youngest player in NBA history to post that stat line in a playoff game, trailing only Magic and Luka. All that came in a blowout win, so that gives me hope that the Spurs can at least push the Thunder to a 6th or 7th game, assuming that San Antonio makes it to the next round. 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

0: 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It's My Asia in the midday. DJ Monet is in that lemon pepper lunch mix, and understand that today somebody's going to win $500 in birthday bash cash. 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Of course, my sister Monet is in here. We about to eat good. Toussaint is in the studio. And shout out to my intern, Naya. Monet, we appreciate you. You know what? She is coming back in 7 minutes. 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
4: 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Oh, that's so low on the totem pole. 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
3: Oh, no. 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
3: The reality is we have again circled the moon with 4 astronauts taking pictures and returned safely for a cost of over $4 billion. The first trip to the moon in 1969 cost about $2.5 billion in today's money value, but the astronauts walked around, placed an American flag on the moon, took pictures, and returned safely. So my question is, what have these flights to the moon produced other than some very expensive pictures and, of course, made some rocket ship investors very wealthy? Has exploration of the moon brought us closer to finding a cure for cancer as numbers continue to rise? Or has exploring the moon helped us to figure out how to feed millions of Americans who go to bed every night hungry, many without shelter? Or is the reality that those in charge of spending our tax dollars are more concerned with their friends getting richer than they are about you and me being okay?
4: This is Reality Radio with Kathy Hughes. What's your reality?
5: What's your reality? What's your
6: reality? I'm Shane Cummins, a real client of 855 Jay Sanders. We were on 285. I was in the back seat of the car. My fiance was in the front seat of the car, and my stepmother was actually driving. A truck driver actually fell asleep and swiped us. The car spun around a few times. I injured my neck in several places. My wife had various injuries as well. My stepmother, she had injuries. I had Julian, they had other lawyers. So I believe my stepmother got $10,000. My wife got $17,000, and I got $330,000. And I wasn't even driving. I was in the back seat. So thank you, Jay Sanders. $330,000. I did. And listen, Julian has helped so many of my cousins and family members and friends over the years. So many people. Julian, go ahead. You write real quick.
7: I'm Jay Sanders, and choosing the right lawyer matters. So if you've been in an accident, call 855-JAY-SANDERS.
8: I'm Fonnie Willis.
9: And I'm Will Wooten. Remember when Donald Trump tried to overturn the 2020 election by stealing thousands of votes in Georgia?
8: President Trump pressed Georgia's Secretary of State, Brad Raffensperger, to change the vote count.
10: I just want to find 11,780 votes.
8: When that happened, I did not hesitate, and neither did my deputy district attorney, Will Wooten.
11: 10 indictments have been handed up by a grand jury in Fulton County against former President Donald Trump and his allies related to the 2020 election here in Georgia.
9: We prosecuted Donald Trump for threatening Georgia and our democracy. And now I'm running for the Georgia Court of Appeals to unseat a judge who helped protect Donald Trump from prosecution.
12: A judge has ended the Georgia election interference case against President Trump and his co-defendant.
8: We need judges on the Court of Appeals who know no one is above the law. That's Will. Vote Will Wooten for Court of Appeals on May 19th.
9: Paid for by Wooten for Georgia.
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2: 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It's My Asia in the Midday. This is the Lemon Pepper Lunch Mix, my girl DJ Monet. 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

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Lemon Pepper Lunch Mix, DJ Monet. This is what it's supposed to sound like in the middays. Getting you through your lunch break.

Shout out to Bertel. I like this one right here. My Asia Simone, DJ Monet, Lemon Pepper Lunch Mix. It's a vibe.

0: Atlanta's number one hip hop station, Hot 107.9. It's My Asia in the Midday. That is DJ Monet closing out the Lemon Pepper Lunch Rings. My girl went crazy. Tell everybody where they can follow you, Monet.
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0: Yeah, y'all. She be posting them pictures too. Y'all need to go show her some love. Like, go flood her with fire flames, heart emojis. She had us outside last night. And we getting ready. Look, she said, nah, I did. Also, that birthday bash cash, $500 could be yours. Real simple. All you got to do is text the word Sanders to 71007, or you can head over to the website at hotspotatl.com. When I tell you, we are 10 days away from the sold out birthday bash 30. There's going to be a lot of events that we're going to have you tap into. Y'all got to pull up the Who's Hot. You know what? I ain't even going to give y'all the whole rundown just yet. Make sure you head over to our website and keep a close eye on it, because there's going to be some exclusive things that you need to know about. And I heard that we got some merch this year too. So if you want to buy some birthday bash chains, if you want to get some jerseys, and I ain't even going to tell you the rest, then make sure you keep watching that website. But Monet, we appreciate you so much. More music in a way, on the way in 6 minutes. It's Hot.
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YK Niece is pulling up the birthday bash. 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

0: 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Tina Scleef out of Duluth. 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Call us up if you want to win this $500. 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I need
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And nobody won $500 a day, so you know what that means. Tomorrow, the money goes up to $1,000 on a Friday. But I got to get you ready for tea time, information for the culture, everything the city needs. The Atlanta Beltline is reaching big goals, y'all. I'm going to tell you about it. Also, Atlanta is deemed the best city to start a new career, and I'm going to tell you why. Details in 6 minutes on Tea Time. It's hot.

0: 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It's My Asia in the Midday. And nobody won that $500 today. 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
0: So the Atlanta Beltline is making major moves. They had a goal of reaching a $10 billion private investment, but they have already surpassed that goal with more than $11 billion invested. And on top of that, 91,000 jobs have been supported and 34,000 of those jobs are permanent. In addition to that, over 4,000 units of affordable housing are on the Beltline. And the goal is to complete a 22-mile loop. So they're, you know, going to continue to grow this thing when it comes to residential, when it comes to expanding the businesses, and the whole trail should be completed by 2030. That's what they're saying. So I like the Atlanta Beltline. I like to go walk and, you know, eat the food and meet new people. It's a, get a breath of fresh air. The Atlanta Beltline is definitely a big staple in the city. And while we're talking about the city, Atlanta, it is now deemed the best city to start a career in. So our city has been known as the ideal place for recent graduates because there are numerous entry-level opportunities. The city is really, really growing at a high rate. There's a high median household income of $90,000. So according to a WalletHub study this year, they scored a 71 out of 100. And this is the fourth year in a row that the city has been named a top city to move to. So I keep telling y'all, we full, but maybe it's all for a good cause. Maybe Atlanta is the Mecca and we're just going to continue to go up. But it's My Asia Simone. That is tea time. If you missed any of my stories today, then head over to hotspotatl.com. We got a throwback crew, Gold Link, coming up 6 minutes.
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3: I'm Fonnie Willis.
4: And I'm Will Wooten. Remember when Donald Trump tried to overturn the 2020 election by stealing thousands of votes in Georgia?
5: President Trump pressed Georgia's Secretary of State, Brad Raffensperger, to change the vote count.
6: I just want to find 11,780 votes.
3: When that happened, I did not hesitate, and neither did my deputy district attorney, Will Wooten.
7: 10 indictments have been handed up by a grand jury in Fulton County against former President Donald Trump and his allies related to the 2020 election here in Georgia.
4: We prosecuted Donald Trump for threatening Georgia and our democracy. And now I'm running for the Georgia Court of Appeals to unseat a judge who helped protect Donald Trump from prosecution.
8: A judge has ended the Georgia election interference case against President Trump and his co-defendants.
3: We need judges on the Court of Appeals who know no one is above the law. That's Will. Vote Will Wooten for Court of Appeals on May 19th.
4: Paid for by Wooten for Georgia.
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0: Never chase bread, chase the vision. 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

0: 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Y'all, they fed us today. You know, I like to feed my coworkers every single Thursday. And today we had some pasta. We had their wing assortment. And when I tell you, you need to try them out. They're located at 8290 Roswell Road in Sandy Springs, Tuesday through Sunday. They're open from 6 p.m. to 12 a.m. And then, of course, Friday through Saturday, the whole weekend, they're open from 6 p.m. to 2 in the morning. So pull up on them. Follow them on Instagram at Anja Bar and Lounge. That is A-N-J-A Bar and Lounge. More music on the way in 6 minutes. It's hot.
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0: Cassandra Jackson, you just won $1,000. 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

0: That's right. 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Hot 107.9 by Asia the Midday, y'all. It's a lot going on in the studio. You just got to be here to see what's happening. Also, we are getting ready to try to fight to end diabetes, and I'm going to tell you how we're going to come together in 6 minutes. Yeah. It's hot.
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0: 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They're having their Step Out Walk with Passion. 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It starts at 9 a.m. So if you want to step out, if you want to fight to help end diabetes, man, you can make a difference for millions of people who are living with this condition. It's definitely common, but it's even more common to come together and, you know, party with a purpose. So hotspotatl.com. If you want to get out there and walk, if you want to learn more about diabetes, they're going to have diabetes research, advocacy, and education. Everything that you need to know. Let's change the future one step at a time. More music on the way in 6 minutes, but let's tap into the weather report.
1: I'm Joseph McNeil, meteorologist for 11 Lime News. There will be plenty of sunshine this afternoon. Slightly warmer today. Look for highs to be around 81 degrees. A dry cold front will move through the area, which will drop our temperatures a few degrees for tomorrow. Highs on Thursday will only reach the 70s. We'll hold on to the sunshine Thursday and will remain dry for the rest of the week and through the weekend as those temperatures will really start to warm up. We're going to see highs getting closer to the 90 degree mark by Sunday. I'm meteorologist Joseph McNeil with your 11 Lime Weather Impact Team. Enjoy today.
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8: 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Remember this?
9: Ones, I need y'all to light this up. I need to
10: see this, Atlanta!
11: He's prayed on my downfall.
9: They did what? What I do?
11: On our team, I stood tall. You did?
9: Show these disloyal niggas. Go get a thermometer for the pot. I need this. Keep that water 400 degrees Fahrenheit. You ever been inside a federal courtroom?
10: Say what?
9: You ever went to trial and fought for your life?
11: Being broke did something to my spirit. Ass to plug me. They ain't like they
10: couldn't hear me. What you say?
11: Look at me now, driving German engineering. Y'all want your baby mama? Kilroy. Remember when I used to use your heels to hit the road, hit the oil, make them big boy sales?
10: Atlanta!

0: 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Make sure y'all tap in with me on Instagram at My Asia Simone. 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So you have to say to yourself, the most important decision that I'll make today is choosing myself. No matter how tough the journey feels, choosing my growth over comfort is the ultimate act of self-love. Keep going. You are closer than you think, okay? And that is words of wise wisdom. And I really, really, really appreciate y'all for tapping in with me today. Make sure y'all follow me on all social media at My Asia Simone. That's M-I Asia and Simone with a Y. Hosting on the Corner is up next. 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
8: I'm Fonnie Willis.
9: And I'm Will Wooten. Remember when Donald Trump tried to overturn the 2020 election by stealing thousands of votes in Georgia?
8: President Trump pressed Georgia's Secretary of State, Brad Raffensperger, to change the vote count.
10: I just want to find 11,780 votes.
8: When that happened, I did not hesitate, and neither did my deputy district attorney, Will Wooten.
11: 10 indictments have been handed up by a grand jury in Fulton County against former President Donald Trump and his allies related to the 2020 election here in Georgia.
9: We prosecuted Donald Trump for threatening Georgia and our democracy. And now I'm running for the Georgia Court of Appeals to unseat a judge who helped protect Donald Trump from prosecution.
12: A judge has ended the Georgia election interference case against President Trump and his co-defendants.
8: We need judges on the Court of Appeals who know no one is above the law. That's Will. Vote Will Wooten for Court of Appeals on May 19th.
9: Paid for by Wooten for Georgia.
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0: On your Friday, Junior. Getting you out of the afternoon slump. My name is Incognito.
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1: Run it back from the top.
0: Get you out of the afternoon slump. My name is Incognito.
1: I'm going to get says DJ Mrs.
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3: 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Incognito, man. What's going on, man? I thought you was going to play at Kush, man. 75 on 75, man. Let's get it.
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0: What up, this is Ludacris, and congratulations to Incognito and DJ Mrs. on having the biggest show in the city. Posted on the corner.
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0: posted on the corner. Don Tolliver,
1: buddy,
0: on your Friday, Junior. It's the biggest show in the city, posted on the corner with yours, Shirley Incognito.
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0: Man, if you can use some extra money in your pocket right now, we want to hook you up with some birthday bash cash.
2: Because guess what? That rent on the way. So register right now, highspotatl.com. Now you got to wake up with the morning hustle. They're going to give you the tea on what show to tap into. That's at 8:50 in the morning. You tap in, we say your name. You got 9 minutes to call us to claim your bag.
0: How you love that? Speaking of the morning hustle, Alton Walker's in the studio. What up, Alton?
3: I'm here.
0: Yeah. Well, y'all be announcing the name at 8:50 in the morning, bro. Y'all do it right on time?
3: Yeah.
0: You sure?
3: Man, yeah. We do it right on time. And we got feet, like DJ Mrs. Feet out right now.
0: Uh-oh.
3: That comes out right on time.
0: Uh-oh.
2: He keep bringing up my feet. I don't like my feet, y'all.
3: Hey, she do got some cute feet.
0: All right, bro. We're going to get to that music, man. 5 minutes.
3: OnlyFans, right now. Go right now.
0: We got one from the King of the South coming on Stick By Your Radio, man. It's the biggest show in the city.
2: Post it on the corner.
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6: 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It's the morning hustle
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2: 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And

0: more than sit-ups to get these black athletes.
1: Oh, so it's not just, you're not like, that's the game plan, though, ain't it?
0: Oh, that's so low on the totem pole. They got all the instructions, and we're going to talk about it tomorrow on the Morning Hustle show.
1: Oh, no. There's you got the whole rundown?
0: There's a spray involved.
1: What?
2: Try to get these black athletes. We got you.
1: Oh, so you telling them how to bag a baller.
0: White women are sharing with each other how to

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2: May we please pause for a minute of prayer, because when prayers become a habit, blessings become a daily occurrence. A prayer of gratitude can be as simple as saying or thinking, "Thank you, God. I love you, and I praise your holy name." Prayers can be both spoken and thought, and are really best when that occurs at the same time. Because the essence of prayer is the feeling that is generated, whether it's physical or mental. Just think for a moment about how good it makes you feel when someone expresses their gratitude to you. That feeling of warmth that is indescribably pleasurable. It just outright makes you happy, regardless of what your mood was before that feeling of joy permeated your very being. Now multiply that feeling of joy by billions, as throughout the world and in countless different languages, we offer up our gratitude to God. Thank you, God. We love you, and we praise your holy name. Amen and hallelujah.
3: Come in.
4: Uncle Jay, can you tell me another Claret story, please?
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0: Hey, what's happening, man? T.I.P. the King, good, man. Grand Hustle representative, man. Ha Ha Mafia Zone. Saying congratulations, man, to Incognito and DJ Missy for having the biggest show in the city, man. Posted on the corner, man, at the Trap with Mine. You know where I'm at. Trap City Cafe, man. Trap Music Museum. Pull up and holler at a player. You dig?
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0: sold out. 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
0: T.I.P.
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1: Happy birthday to the Taurus gang. DJ Mrs., let's make them twerk and drive.
0: I'm ready for it.

What's up, you guys? It's your girl, Victoria Monet, and congratulations to Incognito and DJ Mrs. for having the biggest show in the city, Posted on the Corner. Period. Posted on the Corner.

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0: Speaking short of the city post on the corner with George Trillet and Cognito.
1: This is DJ Mrs.
2: Who did it? Who done it? And who needs to quit it? Who was that?
3: Here's what's trending on the timeline with DJ Mrs. Posted on the corner.
1: Okay, let's get into it real quick, T, for you. So lately, what's been trending all on my timeline, especially on my IG, is Dr. Cheyenne Bryant. Or should I just say Cheyenne Bryant? Now, a lot of people are cutting into her because they like, hey, wait, we keep listening to you. Where the degree?
0: Yeah.
1: Where the graduation picture?
0: Yeah.
1: Where's all that? Now, on some platforms, she told us to STFU.
0: Uh-oh.
1: And she gonna do her thing. But she recently spoke out, and here's what she had to say.
4: I've earned the title. I have multiple degrees, and I'm not going to prove anything to anybody. My obedience is to God, not to people. And so as long as I'm in His will and I'm serving and I'm doing His word, my sheep will know my voice, even the sheep in wolf clothing.
5: The professions that are out there, why not provide the proof of your degree? Why not?
4: My thing is that my proof isn't something that I have to prove to individuals. My proof is already within my credentials, my degrees, and also more than just my titles. It's in how effective I've been.
1: Now, you know what? She probably don't own nobody but Big G.O.D.
0: All right.
1: You feel me?
0: But you lied.
1: But you know our people, baby.
0: Sound like a lie.
1: As a fellow sister to another sister who is college educated.
0: Hello.
1: I have a bachelor's in science, a degree in chemistry, minor in biology. And you can look it up. Okay? It's right there. Granted, I ain't no doctor. But if I was, though, it'd be all over my page. Plastered. Degree. Uniform, cap and gown, it all. So I mean, hey, are we the drama? I don't know. You know, I continue to keep you updated on that as that unfolds. You to recap. You already know you can go post it on thecorner.com. Follow your good sis on the gram at DJ Mrs. DJ MISSES.
0: Next time we back to it, ready to do it, man. I got some UGK, Lil Baby, and Cardi B.
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0: Yeah. 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

that chain to make sure that chain was all fat on sale, man. For sure and for sure, I am here. So I represent Zone 3, West Side, you know what I'm saying? But I stay in the South, you know what I'm saying? But I appreciate everybody, though, but I'm definitely West Side, baby, for sure. Okay. You know what I'm saying? Tumble Hot Project, you know what I'm saying? Summer Hill, you know what I'm saying? Canterville, Boulevard. Man, come on, man. Come on, man. We let's say we real city for real. Hey, what I'm about to say? Sorry, but I say.

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3: So, I typed a text to a girl I used to see, saying that

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8: The reality is we have again circled the moon with 4 astronauts taking pictures and returned safely for a cost of over $4 billion. The first trip to the moon in 1969 cost about $2.5 billion in today's money value, but the astronauts walked around, placed an American flag on the moon, took pictures, and returned safely. So my question is, what have these flights to the moon produced other than some very expensive pictures and, of course, made some rocket ship investors very wealthy? Has exploration of the moon brought us closer to finding a cure for cancer as numbers continue to rise? Or has exploring the moon helped us to figure out how to feed millions of Americans who go to bed every night hungry, many without shelter? Or is the reality that those in charge of spending our tax dollars are more concerned with their friends getting richer than they are about you and me being okay?
7: 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What's your reality? What's your reality? What's
9: your reality? I'm Shane Cummins, a real client of 855 Jay Sanders. We were on 285. I was in the back seat of the car. My fiance was in the front seat of the car, and my stepmother was actually driving. 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The car spun around a few times. I injured my neck in several places. 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
4: 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Ain't her mama white.

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1: Big congratulations to my dog Incognito and my boo DJ Mrs. on having the number one show in the city. 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
0: 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Coming up, we got some Future, a new one from Tim's. But right now, Gunna and Chris Brown want to know who going up tonight.
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2: 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The biggest show in the city.
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No, she thinks she me when she driving this truck. 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
0: And if you're just now tuning in, you're right on time. 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

0: She wanna twerk on a boat. 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
0: I
1: do want bad
0: bitches all the time. Be swearing to God I ain't gay. Well, my cookie back when he men wasn't on purpose. It was a mistake. Hey, Georgia, dry the boat, just drink. 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

That's why you wanna come turn. 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
0: Man, get that jersey. It's so play. 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
1: Come on now. You know we had to come merch this year. This is one of our biggest birthday bashes, so it's only right we want you to be draped up and dripped out.
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6: One and two and three and four and get them sit-ups riding. Tuck that tummy tight in. Hey, do your crunches like this. 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
7: I think they're doing more than sit-ups to get these black athletes.
6: Oh, so it's not just, you're not like, that's the game plan, though,
7: oh,
6: ain't it?
7: Oh, that's so low on the totem pole. 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
6: Oh, no. There's you got the whole rundown?
7: There's a spray involved.
6: What?
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0: remember when they laughed at me. Closing out that day party mix on your Friday, Junior. 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
10: 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They're associated with people that don't get teeth cleanings. That calculus that builds up can cause heart attacks, and cause Alzheimer's, and cause cancers.

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0: 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Got to know some special guests coming through to stand on that furniture.
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0: 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And the official after party is happening at the bank.
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1: 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And I approve
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1: And DJ Missy.
0: What time for the city of Cincinnati? 513 showed up and showed out yesterday.
1: I got to keep it smooth with my voice because I feel like she on the verge of not being here.
0: Ooh, the way we was outside at Fountain Square.
1: Okay.
0: Doing the down the way.
1: We had a good time. One thing Cincinnati going to do, we going to have a good ratchet time.
0: Man, it was a good time, man. I didn't know. In Cincinnati, they got kids that was born in the 2000s with their side tooth missing. Y'all too young for that.
1: Yeah. I got on the mic. He told me he wanted to do it, but he brought it up, so I just went through with it. I said, hey, well, shout out to you if that mug missing.
0: They're like,
1: no, ah! I said, if your side tooth missing, make some noise.
0: Boy, the crowd said, ah! Mine is gone 35 years.
1: Tight.
0: Miss Wonder was outside with that Yum Yum treats. Man, shout out to our GM Dan up there, Sonny Mercer. She did such an amazing job.
1: Yes, she did.
0: Putting together 513. We bumped into Skylar Black.
1: That was dope.
0: Got on stage. Man, Blake Maislin was outside.
1: Doing his big one.
0: Yep. Today, nationally, though, is 514 Day. I don't know nobody who have the 514 area code. So, outside of that, it's National Dance Like a Chicken Day.
1: Okay.
0: Who? National Decency Day. National Buttermilk Biscuit Day.
1: Holla.
0: Go get three Popeye's biscuits. And don't drink nothing behind them.
1: I had a biscuit this morning.
0: You had a biscuit this morning? Ooh, come on now. National Underground America Day.
1: Okay.
0: What is this? International Chihuahua Appreciation Day.
1: All right.
0: Bond with Your Dog Day.
1: Shout out to everybody with the dogs.
0: Stars and Stripes Forever Day. And OnlineRomance.com.
1: Okay.
0: What's your old school website that you had your first boyfriend you never met?
1: MySpace.
0: Watch Sit 5. Can't wait to say about Black Planet. Look at him.
2: No, what ain't Black Planet?
1: I couldn't get on Black Planet.
2: No cap.
0: What it was?
2: Urban Chat. And real chat. Ones that were in the trenches know what I'm talking about.
1: Dang. Yeah, I was on the random video chats.
0: Them sites can't do nothing these days. You be done meeting the person tomorrow.
1: Nah, for real. For real.
0: Shout out to all my girlfriends I never met.
1: And, hey, and nowadays, strangers is different. So if you in high school, don't be online talking to no strangers.
0: I'm trying to tell you.
1: Please don't.
0: Let them free.
1: Because we did it so you didn't have to.
0: Yeah, I like that. I like that. Stick by your radio, man. We're going to play these hits today. You post it on the corner.
3: 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Oh, incognito. Okay. The biggest show in the city.
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3: Come in.
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25: What's up, Bree?
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24: Oh.
25: What's up, Lisa?
24: Hey, I want all three. Oh. Ashley.
25: Hey.
24: Ashley.
25: Hey.
24: I get on with you, Walter. Look at that.

0: 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My name is Incognito.
1: I'm DJ Mrs.
0: Man, we're so glad that you had us turned up today. You had a whole bunch of radio stations you could have went and listened to, but you chose us.
1: The right way.
0: We love you for that. We'll be back at it at 3 o'clock on your Friday.
1: You post it on the counter. 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
4: Okay. We're enjoying the benefits of a cold front that moved through overnight, giving us the slightly cooler air today, but don't get used to it. It's going to start warming up a little bit more. In fact, on Friday, we'll see mostly sunny skies. We go back up just to around 80 degrees, but then getting hotter for the weekend. Partly cloudy skies Saturday, warming to 87, then 89 Sunday, still with partly cloudy skies. We'll do the same thing on Monday with highs near 89. And then we introduce low rain chances Tuesday and Wednesday at only 20%, going up a little bit to 30% by Thursday, with high temperatures in the mid-80s. Stream weather anytime on Weather Impact 24/7 by downloading the 11 Alive app on your TV and phone. From the 11 Alive Weather Impact team, I'm Chief Meteorologist Chris Holcomb.
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0: I want to talk inside out. I know you have a staff full of people with expertise.
1: Yes, and I want everybody to listen to James Edwards. 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He's a rapid response team expert. Let's hear what James has to say about his job.
19: A lot of these companies hire drivers. They are riding dirty. So in this particular case, we had a client that got hit, was injured, and we found out that that driver did not have a proper license to even drive that 18-wheeler. It's crazy. 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And lo and behold, in this particular case, that trucking company had a bad habit of hiring people without the proper training, proper license. And we were able to build a case on that. And at the end of the day, that helped the client get paid.
1: 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And he's going to bust you up. That's what we do at 1-800-TRUCK-WRECK, Inc.
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11: I'm Fonnie Willis.
21: And I'm Will Wooten. Remember when Donald Trump tried to overturn the 2020 election by stealing thousands of votes in Georgia?
11: President Trump pressed Georgia's Secretary of State, Brad Raffensperger, to change the vote count.
22: I just want to find 11,780 votes.
11: When that happened, I did not hesitate, and neither did my deputy district attorney, Will Wooten.
23: 10 indictments have been handed up by a grand jury in Fulton County against former President Donald Trump and his allies related to the 2020 election here in Georgia.
21: We prosecuted Donald Trump for threatening Georgia and our democracy. And now I'm running for the Georgia Court of Appeals to unseat a judge who helped protect Donald Trump from prosecution.
24: A judge has ended the Georgia election interference case against President Trump and his co-defendants.
11: We need judges on the Court of Appeals who know no one is above the law. That's Will. Vote Will Wooten for Court of Appeals on May 19th.
21: Paid for by Wooten for Georgia.
0: They say the west side
25: is the best side.
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0: Home 107.9, it's Thursday, A-Town. We call it Friday Junior Ryan here. That's what Incog say. So listen, guys, it's 7 o'clock. I got control, so I got to start this countdown the right way. We got tickets. Yes, Rick Ross, the one and only. June 12th, Fabulous Fox Theater. And on top of that, Ross said that ain't enough holiday. You're going to the 5th annual Rick Ross Car and Bike Show. Oh, my God. I need a winner, baby. But you know what you got to do? You got to listen to the biggest countdown in the damn city right now. Top holiday 7 records season, of the day. Season. I got them for you. We're going to start the countdown. When you write them all down, call me up, and I'm hooking you up with two passes to go see Rick Ross live at the Fabulous Fox Theater and the 5th annual Rick Ross Car and Bike Show. All right? It's Atlanta's only hip-hop station. 107.9. Let's start the countdown. OJ the Juice Man, my brother, Zone 6, Boulder Crest Shawty. Talk to him.
1: Hey, what it do? This your boy OJ the Juice Man, Tesco Shawty, Sun Valley Shawty, Boulder Crest Shawty. And right now you tune in to Holiday Season. Hey, this the number 7 song.

0: number six record right there. I hope you're writing them down, Atlanta. Write all seven records down. You're going to see Rick Ross live at the Fabulous Fox Theater. And you're going to the Rick Ross 5th Annual Car and Bike Show. Holiday season. Let's go, baby.
1: Holiday
0: I'm having tickets.
1: Season,
0: and number five record right here. Write it down. Call me up when I tell you to. It's Atlanta.

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Yes, and that birthday bash cash can be in your bank account, all right? That was the number 4 record right there. I hope you're writing them down. I'm giving you tickets. You know that. Rick Ross Takeover. All right, this number 3 right here. Write it down.

0: 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It could possibly be you, all right? 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Shout out to everybody tapped in. Y'all know I got the top records right now in the country. You write them all down, you call me up, 447-411-0079. I got these tickets for you, Ricky Rose, all that good stuff, all right? It's Atlanta's only hip-hop station, Hot 107.9.
1: Hey, what's good? It's me, the Don Rocco. Hey, check this out right now. It's all about me. It's about my dog, my ace, DJ Holiday. Right now, you locked in. Holiday season live right here on Hot 107.9.
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2: 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You write real quick.
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14: 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Holiday season. Golden. It's the number one song.
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Mr. 7 O'Clock. That was the number one record on the countdown. The biggest. The number one. Nobody can't beat it. Holiday season. Call me up right now. 447-411-0079. Number 7 caller. I got 2 tickets to go see Ricky Rose. 20-year anniversary of Porter by Yankee.

0: 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How did I miss the 7 o'clock? That birthday bash cash, guys. 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Not too late to put some birthday bash cash in your bank account before you get ready for birthday bash less than 10 days away. Come on, baby. Let's get to these phone lines. I got to get me a winner real quick. Hot 107.9, who's this?
1: Maya.
0: Maya, where you calling from, girl?
1: Lovejoy.
0: You out there. Okay, I like that. Do you have all 7 records?
1: I do.
0: Let's try it one time. What's number 7?
1: I'm sure it's Brown. It depends.
0: It is. What's number 6?
1: Bally Baby and Belly Gang Kush Hustlin' MF'er.
0: What's the number 4 record?
1: Butta B Fat Smacks.
0: What's number 3?
1: T.I. Let Them Know.
0: You like T.I.?
1: I like T.I.
0: Okay, here we go.
1: What's number 2?
0: What's number 2?
1: Sexy Red and Key Glock. He wanna hang with a bad bitch.
0: So you like that, huh? And what's the number 1 record of the day?
1: Cardi B and Latto, Eric Pine.
0: Yes, sir, Ski. Congratulations, sis. You are going to the one and only Fabulous Fox Theater, June 12th, to holler at my dog, the biggest, my brother, Ricky Rose. You ready for that?
1: Okay, I am.
0: And on top of that, guess what else?
1: What else?
0: You're going to the 5th annual Rick Ross Car and Bike Show as well.
1: Okay. Definitely need it.
0: Who you taking with you?
1: I don't know yet.
0: All right, well, cool. Congratulations. You enjoy yourself. I really appreciate you. Thank you for listening.
1: Thank you. Holiday season.
0: It's just like that, baby. I like it, man. Another fabulous winner on the line. I appreciate her holding it down, taking the time out to call up and get those passes, man. She definitely going to be kicking it with the boss, Ricky Rose, in June. Congratulations to her, man. Top of the hour, the one and only, the biggest, my brother. He's very happy right now. He's in a great mood. Because the Knicks are winning. DJ Alpo is live in the 8 o'clock mixtape. Coming up at the top of the hour, it's Atlanta's only hip hop station, Hot 107.9.
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14: Hey, Ink. I got something to share with you today. You ready?
13: And you know it.
14: 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I got a wreck responder. I got Shivani, the director of Crash. 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
15: A day in the life video is probably one of the most impactful services we have here at Crash. 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
16: Hi, I'm Fonnie Willis, Fulton County District Attorney, here asking you to vote for my friend Janice Moore for Superior Court Judge. I have spent my career fighting for justice in Fulton County. I know what it takes to hold people accountable and to protect our communities. For more than 2 decades, Janice has served on both sides of the courtroom as a public defender protecting constitutional rights and as a prosecutor delivering justice for victims. That's why I trust her to lead the Crimes Against Children's Unit of my office, fighting for those who need us the most. That kind of experience, it matters. That kind of balance matters. And that's exactly what we need on the bench. Janice Moore is fair, she is tested, and she is ready. Early voting is April 27th through May 15th. Please join me today in voting for Janice Moore for Superior Court Judge.
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5: They say the west side
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3: I said, you don't need no beats, you better hype your bestie up.
0: Over 30 artists on that birthday bad stage. And the official after party is happening at the bank.
3: You better throw it, throw it, throw it, throw it, throw it, throw it, throw it. Ooh, you better.
1: This is Incognito, and I approve this message. And I approve this message. And I approve this message.
4: I'm Judge Penny Brown Reynolds, running to be your next Secretary of State. 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I'm Democrat Judge Penny Brown Reynolds. 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
8: I'm Fonnie Willis.
9: And I'm Will Wooten. Remember when Donald Trump tried to overturn the 2020 election by stealing thousands of votes in Georgia?
8: President Trump pressed Georgia's Secretary of State, Brad Raffensperger, to change the vote count.
10: I just want to find 11,780 votes.
8: When that happened, I did not hesitate, and neither did my deputy district attorney, Will Wooten.
11: 10 indictments have been handed up by a grand jury in Fulton County against former President Donald Trump and his allies related to the 2020 election here in Georgia.
9: We prosecuted Donald Trump for threatening Georgia and our democracy. And now I'm running for the Georgia Court of Appeals to unseat a judge who helped protect Donald Trump from prosecution.
12: A judge has ended the Georgia election interference case against President Trump and his co-defendants.
8: We need judges on the Court of Appeals who know no one is above the law. That's Will. Vote Will Wooten for Court of Appeals on May 19th.
9: Paid for by Wooten for Georgia.
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14: 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Put your hands up.

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2: Yo, check it, man. 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Holiday season, 8 o'clock mixtape. 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The one and only DJ Apo is in control right now, though. Make the move.